play. You know, tomorrow is their future. But for me, just another day. They all gather around me. They seem to know my name. We laugh, tell a few jokes, but it still doesn't ease my pain. I know I can't hide from a memory, though day after day I've tried. I keep saying, she'll be back.

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7: There's something there.

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0: 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What a lovely way to burn. Yeah. 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

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Too many things could cut me. 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I've seen so much in so many places. So many heartaches, so many faces. So many dirty things you couldn't even believe.

fell apart. It fell apart. Oh babe, oh babe. Then it fell apart. It fell apart. What'd you say my name was?